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3: Good morning. The Holt government has released an action plan to strengthen NB Power and position the province as a significant player in the energy sector. The action plan's in response to a recent independent review of NB Power that aimed to improve affordability, accountability, and long-term financial sustainability. The province says it's moving ahead with all 50 recommendations from that review. Key measures include developing a new long-term energy policy, modernizing the Electricity Act, and establishing a consumer advocate office. The plan also calls for greater regional cooperation among maritime utilities and stronger oversight of major projects, including Mactaquac, Beldune, and Pointe La Proe. Fire chiefs in the province are urging residents to prepare for wildfire season as the dry conditions continue. At a conference in Moncton on the weekend, officials warned last year's drought and wildfire activity showed how important public preparedness can be during emergencies. The fire chiefs are encouraging homeowners to use fire smart measures. Things like clearing debris around their homes, cutting grass, creating evacuation plans to help protect homes from fast-moving fires and airborne embers, according to CBC. Officials also highlighted the growing use of emergency alert apps that can send evacuation notices and wildfire updates directly to residents. Premier Danielle Smith in Alberta has taken the next step towards a separation referendum. They'll be voting October 19th whether to begin the process to hold a binding separation referendum, not the referendum itself. An Angus Reid survey found the question she's posted is confusing, and most Albertans don't want to leave Canada. 61% would choose no this fall to holding the referendum. 51% called the question confusing. And if they were to vote on actually separating from Canada, then that number opposed rises to 67%. And while she has support from the separatists in her own party, dissatisfaction is growing among other Albertans to the way Smith has been handling this whole situation. In sports, in the NHL's Eastern Final, the Canadiens lost a 3-2 overtime decision, now trail Carolina 2-1. Canada had yesterday off at the World Hockey Championships, sitting atop Group B with a 5-0 record. They play the second-place Czechs today. In baseball, Marlins beat the Blue Jays 8-2. Yankees clipped Kansas City 4-3. Red Sox were off. In the NBA playoffs, the Knicks swept Cleveland to win the Eastern Final in four straight, 130-93 last night. Now you're up to date. I'm Daryl Good.
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5: 104.9 Wave weather, a mix of sun and cloud for today with a high of 20, UV index 6 or high, mainly clouds for tonight. Some showers this evening and risk of thundershowers later on tonight, about 10 millimeters and a low of 7. Mainly clouds for Wednesday with a high of 10 and showers for Thursday and a high of 8. Current temperature is 10 degrees outside the Wave studios. And the next tide will be low in the Bathurst Harbor this morning at 7:25. Your current time is 6:04. What's worse than being tired after a late hockey game is when your team loses, said late hockey game. No Olays this morning, but a post-mortem from Game 3 at Centre Bell last night in Montreal, as the Habs are now down 2-1 and things are not looking good. We'll get to that coming up in just a few. It's your Tuesday of May the 26th. Thanks for starting it with us.

104.9 The Wave, Wave Morning, 6:08. This morning, looking much more promising than yesterday, that's for sure, with all that rain we had. But we need it! Mix of sun and cloud for today, a high of 20. Bob Seger, working on the night moves. Wave Mornings.

0: Bob Seger, Night Moves, 104.9 The Wave, Wave Mornings, working on the night moves, working the night shift these days in these playoffs. I'm pretty much ready for it to come to an end anyway at this point. I actually tried to go to bed before the game last night. I was pretty tired, and I think it was like after the second. It was 2-2, and I was like, I can't take this stress anyway. It's better for me. I need some rest. The mornings come early, as you can imagine. And I almost drifted off. I was kind of proud of myself, but then that part of my brain was like, what's the score? What's the score? You can't go to bed without knowing who won the game. And I checked my phone a couple of times, and it was still tied. And I was like, oh, this is going to be overtime. So I actually flicked the television on, and it said 3-2 for Montreal. Sorry, I got to collect myself here. It said 3-2 for Montreal. And the first thing, the very first thing I hear is Craig Simpson, the color commentary guy from the play-by-play panel. He says, I think this one's coming back. And I'm like, ugh. And like a half an inch or an inch offside or whatever, Carolina does the coach. I hate that rule. I swear, even if it's not for my team, I hate that rule. Remember back in the day in the 80s and the 90s, like they didn't have that. The linesman called it the way they thought it was. But now we got this stupid video replay for an inch offside. And there it is. But anyway, you can't win with 12 shots. And this is two games in a row now. Two overtime losses in a row, too. And I lamented yesterday about that lost opportunity, which is exactly what I was talking about. You're up 2-0. They would only be 2-1 now. But now they're down 2-1. Can't win at the Bell Center. Can't win in overtime, and they can't get any shots. Things are really, really good right now in the series with Carolina. Give Carolina credit. They suffocate them. That's what they do. And I just think the Habs are running out of gas after those 2 7-game series. And as I said yesterday, if they lose in 5, it's still been an amazing year, but frustrating to watch for sure. Losing hair by the hour with this series.
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0: Honeymoon Suite, what does it take? 104.9 The Wave, Wave Morning, 6:22. What will it take to get a Habs a Game 4 win and get back in this series? I don't know, but always nice to check in with Bertha, who's checking in on my sort of, progress or lack thereof this morning. Bertha.
1: Good morning, Jeff.
0: Morning there, Bertha.
1: I watched the hockey game, and I only went to bed at 4:30. I couldn't sleep after that.
0: It'd be nice if they could win in overtime one of these days.
1: Yeah, holy but they geez. Did good, though, honestly.
0: Well,
1: they win overtime and everything, like, you know.
0: Yeah.
1: But the
0: they're
1: beginning, I was worried. Like, I didn't feel, I don't know why, sometimes, it's like, almost like you feel if it's a winning or not. I just watched them, and then
0: I
1: didn't.
0: Yeah, I know what you mean.
1: I don't know, but they did good. They did work hard, though.
0: Oh, they're working hard, for sure. They're playing a really good team. That's the problem right now.
1: Oh, yeah, for sure.
0: They're playing a really good team.
1: But they're both good teams. It's just that... Yeah. The other one seems to know the Goldie's little secret or something like that.
0: Yeah.
1: And he doesn't realize, like, but it happens, eh?
0: It happens, for sure. They're still, it's 2-1. Yeah. They could still win, so.
1: Yeah. Oh, yeah, for sure. No doubt. Like, when's the next game, if you don't mind?
0: No, not at all. The next game will be on Wednesday, so tomorrow night.
1: Tomorrow night?
0: Yeah.
1: Cool.
0: Yeah.
1: I'll have to watch that one too.
0: Hopefully we'll get a win tomorrow, Bertha.
1: I hope so. And thank you for taking the time.
0: No problem at all.
1: Have a great day.
0: You
1: thanks.
0: Too.
1: I check with you because I know you, I don't know anything about the day or whatever, but I keep track, when I can with you. So.
0: Oh, for sure. For sure. I don't mind
1: thank
0: at all.
1: You.
0: Yeah, you're welcome.
1: Okay, dear.
0: All right. Take care.
1: Yep. Thank you.
0: Bye.
1: You too.
0: Bye.
1: Bye-bye.
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5: Good morning. The Holt government is supporting 173 grassroots environmental projects through its Environmental Trust Fund. $7.9 million in funding was committed at an announcement in Haute-Terre. Environment and Climate Change Minister Gilles Lepage said 29 community-based projects on the Acadian Peninsula will receive nearly $986,000. The initiatives focus on environmental protection, waste management, climate change, public awareness. Officials say the projects will help build more sustainable communities across the province. Community representatives say the investments will help safeguard watersheds and improve long-term environmental health in the region. A New Brunswick sociologist says the current review of the Official Languages Act needs to go further than the last one. Michelle Landry at the Université de Moncton tells Global News the previous review under the Higgs government was not significant and many issues were left unaddressed. The act is supposed to be reviewed every 10 years, but now it's 5 years late. During recent consultations, Francophone groups argued that nursing homes should be covered by the act so residents can receive services in their own language. Landry says the challenge will be finding a practical way to achieve that goal. New Brunswick's tourism strategy is being dismissed as out of touch by opposition parties. Government sent 13 staff recently to a Toronto Blue Jays game. They've closed several small tourism sites, including Cape and Rage, and reduced funding for others. Tourism Minister Isabel Terrio is defending the moves as part of a plan to boost annual tourism revenues to $3.7 billion by 2031. Green leader David Kuhn tells CBC the province is not capitalizing on its strongest asset, its people, and has replaced border information centers with a chatbot that just gives poor answers. In sports, the Hurricanes won a 3-2 overtime decision to take a 2-1 lead over the Canadiens in the NHL's Eastern Final. In baseball, Blue Jays lost 8-2 to Miami. Yankees clipped the Royals 4-3. Red Sox were off. Starter Tatsuya Imai, with relief efforts by Stephen Okert and newcomer Alimber Santa, combined for a no-hitter as the Astros blanked the Rangers 9-0. The Knicks won the NBA's Eastern Final last night in 4 straight, beating the Cavaliers 130-93. Now you're up to date. I'm Daryl Good.
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8: 104.9 Wave weather today, a mix of sun and cloud, chance of showers by this afternoon with a high of 20. Mainly clouds for tonight, risk of thunder showers, about 10 millimeters and a low of 7 for this evening. Wednesday, mostly clouds and chance of showers with a high of 10, showers for Wednesday evening and more showers for Thursday and a high of 8. Next tide's going to be low in the Bathurst Harbor this morning at 7:25. It's currently close to 10 degrees. Outside the Wave Studios, and your current time is 6:36. All right, we do have a late bus to pass along for the

0: morning. This one from the French district. That's Rene Thériault's bus 341. Will be delayed by 60 minutes. That's 1 hour this morning. And that's due to a lack of spare buses. A number of routes there for 341. So once again, Rene Thériault's bus 341, 1 hour late this morning. We'll get you over to that morning mind buster. Your chance to win a couple radio bingo cards for tonight's big game. We'll have your numbers at 7. It's 6:36 on your Tuesday, May the 26th. Thanks for starting it with us.
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0: 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Just before we head over to the morning mind buster, we do have one more late bus to pass along. This morning, that's bus 397, English District. That's driven by Kelly Stever. That's running 90 minutes late this morning, an hour and a half. In addition to Renee Terrio's bus from the French District, that's bus 341. That's delayed by 1 hour. We have those notices over there on our Facebook page as well. All right, so yes, as promised, we get over to the Morning Mind Buster this morning. And we have a recent survey which indicates that 19% of people say this is more attractive for whatever reason after the age of 30. So what do you think that is? Some early answers over here on FB includes quality versus looks from Cassandra. We've got credit score from Juanita and a beard from Linda. All right, so interesting. What do you think? 19% of people say this is more attractive after 30. Just give us an answer. Doesn't have to be the correct one. You could be a winner with a couple radio bingo cards. And that's tonight. We've got radio bingo for you with our friends at Charlie's Cat Rescue and Kinsman Club of Bathurst. We'll have your numbers at 7. So you can answer on Facebook or give me a shout. 548-8851. Your time is 6:45.
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0: Don't start with me this morning, okay? Just don't. That's Prince, When Doves Cry. It's on 104.9 The Wave. Dad joke writer ribbing me there over the game last night, who apparently is a Carolina fan now, all of a sudden. He was a Montreal fan a couple days ago. Just get out. All right, these are the jokes that he left me, so let's get this over with. This one says, I opened a bag of frozen peas and a few rolled onto the floor. I guess they were escapees. They were escapees. They escaped and rolled onto the floor. What did the melon say when his lawn started to look dry? I guess it's time to water my lawn. Water my lawn. He did that on purpose, too. He gave me really bad jokes today just to rub insult to injury. Hate that guy. All right, there it is. That's the worst comedic segment in radio history. Dad jokes. You just heard why.
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3: Good morning. The Holt government has released an action plan to strengthen NB Power and position the province as a significant player in the energy sector. The action plan's in response to a recent independent review of NB Power that aimed to improve affordability, accountability, and long-term financial sustainability. The province says it's moving ahead with all 50 recommendations from that review. Key measures include developing a new long-term energy policy, modernizing the Electricity Act, and establishing a consumer advocate office. The plan also calls for greater regional cooperation among maritime utilities and stronger oversight of major projects, including Mactaquac, Beldun, and Point Lepreau. Fire chiefs in the province are urging residents to prepare for wildfire season as the dry conditions continue. At a conference in Moncton on the weekend, officials warned last year's drought and wildfire activity showed how important public preparedness can be during emergencies. The fire chiefs are encouraging homeowners to use fire smart measures. Things like clearing debris around their homes, cutting grass, creating evacuation plans to help protect homes from fast-moving fires and airborne embers, according to CBC. Officials also highlighted the growing use of emergency alert apps that can send evacuation notices and wildfire updates directly to residents. Premier Danielle Smith in Alberta's taken the next step towards a separation referendum. They'll be voting October 19th whether to begin the process to hold a binding separation referendum, not the referendum itself. An Angus Reid survey found the question she's posted is confusing. And most Albertans don't want to leave Canada. 61% would choose no this fall to holding the referendum. 51% called the question confusing. And if they were to vote on actually separating from Canada, then that number opposed rises to 67%. And while she has support from the separatists in her own party, dissatisfaction is growing among other Albertans to the way Smith has been handling this whole situation. In sports, in the NHL's Eastern Final, the Canadiens lost a 3-2 overtime decision. Now trail Carolina 2-1. Canada had yesterday off at the World Hockey Championships, sitting atop Group B with a 5-0 record. They play the second-place Czechs today. In baseball, Marlins beat the Blue Jays 8-2. Yankees clipped Kansas City 4-3. Red Sox were off. In the NBA playoffs, the Knicks swept Cleveland to win the Eastern Final in four straight, 130-93 last night. Now you're up to date. I'm Daryl Good.
4: Thanks, Daryl. 104.9 Wave weather for today. A mix of sun and cloud and a high of 20. Mainly clouds for tonight. Some showers starting and risk of thundershowers later on. About 10 millimeters and a low of 7. Mainly clouds for Wednesday with a high of 10. Showers Wednesday evening and Thursday. More showers and a high of 8. Next tide's going to be low in the Bathurst Harbor this morning at 7:25. Your current temperature is 11 degrees. Outside the Wave Studios, and your time is 7:02. We're talking yesterday about best burgers in town. Lots of cool answers, lots of different thoughts on that. So thanks for your participation. One caught my eye, though. There was like a pic of this place called Munchie's Mobile Kitchen down in Beldun. The Monster Burger? Man. If you've not checked that one out, you might want to. I think I'm going to need to make a little road trip down to Beldun one of these days for that one. That looked daunting and also very good. So shout out to Munchie's Mobile Kitchen in beautiful Beldun. 7:03 is your time. The dumbest teen criminals of all time. Perhaps we'll introduce you to those. Coming up here in just a few on the Weird News segment. It is your Tuesday of May the 26th. Thanks for starting it with us.
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1049 The Wave, Wave Mornings at 7:07. It's Jeff saying good Tuesday to you. May the 26th, hard to believe coming up on a year since this guy rocked the main stage at Bathurst Hospitality Days, which means, yes, another Hospitality Days is just about upon us. Hard to believe. Get those tickets. Colin James, Voodoo Thang. It's Wave Mornings.

0: 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Jeff's saying hi. Let's do the news. All right, so these four teenagers in New Orleans recently arrested for trying to steal Uber cars. Yeah, that's right. Two of the teens were actually wearing ankle monitors, making it easy for the police to identify and catch them. Jamarian Banks and an accomplice hid in an attic during an hours-long SWAT standoff while the other two youths were found in a stolen vehicle. The future seems very bright for those kids. Meanwhile, a guy in Idaho recently set a new Guinness World Record by putting on 32 t-shirts in 1 minute. David Rush had to wear 25 shirts to break the record. He wore 35 in the minute, as a matter of fact, but three were disqualified. I'm pretty sure I saw a dude up at St. Anne by the airport pulling that stunt not long ago. I should have told him to submit for the Guinness World Records. Maybe next time.
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0: 7:12. It is Tuesday, May the 26th. We'll get to your celebrations and birthday list coming up in just a few.
2: Wake up, New Brunswick. 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
1: All right, 723, 1049 Wave birthday celebrations. Light on local celebs on this May the 26th. As far as our celebrity world is concerned, some pretty big names over there, though. The legendary Stevie Nicks of Fleetwood Mac fame, 78 years of age today. One of the all-time great vocalists, male or female for that matter. We've also got rocker Lenny Kravitz, who's had an amazing career himself. He's 62 years of age today. South Park producer Matt Stone is 55. And Helena Bonham Carter, who's had an amazing career as an actress. She is 60 years of age today. As far as celebrations, this was kind of cool. If you've been downtown Bathurst the last day or two, you may have noticed the big crane that's down there as the construction is underway on the downtown apartments. And from what I understand, this is the first one in more than 30 years. Kind of like big city stuff, seeing that big crane there downtown Bathurst. So reason to celebrate. Thought that was kind of cool. If you want to pass along your birthdays, anniversaries, celebrations, and the like, you can do so over there at thewavebathurst.com. You can also email thewavebathurst@mbsradio.com. The end of the month, we draw for that $50 gift certificate from Danny's.
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3: Good morning. The Holt government is supporting 173 grassroots environmental projects through its Environmental Trust Fund. $7.9 million

0: Landry at the Universidad de Moncton tells Global News the previous review under the Higgs government was not significant and many issues were left unaddressed. The act is supposed to be reviewed every 10 years, but now it's 5 years late. During recent consultations, Francophone groups argued that nursing homes should be covered by the act so residents can receive services in their own language. Landry says the challenge will be finding a practical way to achieve that goal. New Brunswick's tourism strategy is being dismissed as out of touch by opposition parties. Government sent 13 staff recently to a Toronto Blue Jays game. They've closed several small tourism sites, including Cape and Rage, and reduced funding for others. Tourism Minister Isabelle Terrio is defending the moves as part of a plan to boost annual tourism revenues to $3.7 billion by 2031. Green leader David Coon tells CBC the province is not capitalizing on its strongest asset, its people, and has replaced border information centers with a chatbot that just gives poor answers. In sports, the Hurricanes won a 3-2 overtime decision to take a 2-game-to-1 lead over the Canadiens in the NHL's Eastern Final. In baseball, Blue Jays lost 8-2 to Miami. Yankees clipped the Royals 4-3. Red Sox were off. Starter Tatsuya Imai, with relief efforts by Stephen Okert and newcomer Olimber Santa, combined for a no-hitter as the Astros blanked the Rangers 9-0. The Knicks won the NBA's Eastern Final last night in 4 straight, beating the Cavaliers 130-93. Now you're up to date. I'm Daryl Good.
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3: 1049 wave weather with a mix of sun and cloud for today and a high of 20. Mainly clouds for tonight and some showers as well, even a risk of thunder showers late this evening, about 10 millimeters and a low of 7. Mainly clouds for Wednesday with a high of 10, showers Wednesday evening and more showers for Thursday and a high of 8. Next tide's going to be high this afternoon at 104 in the Bathurst Harbor. It's currently 11 degrees outside the Wave Studios, and your current time is 7:34. Tis the season for hurricanes. How concerned are you? Results from yesterday's 104.9 Wave Vogue optical web poll coming up. Also, tis the season for creepy crawlies and critters. Which ones are you scared of? Talk more about that as well as we move along this morning. Tuesday edition, May the 26th, starting with some pretty nice clear skies out there. Thanks so much for starting your day with us.
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0: 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Your time 7:39 on your Tuesday. 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Hurricane season officially commences at the beginning of June, so just a few days away, right up until the end of November. So we're asking you your level of concern for the upcoming Atlantic hurricane season, whether it be very concerned, somewhat concerned, or not concerned whatsoever. That was yesterday's poll question, by the way. And about half are somewhat concerned, and the rest seem not concerned whatsoever. So thanks for your votes on that. Today, we're talking change. As a matter of fact, quite a bit of it when it comes to the PM's salary of $435,400. Thank you very much. Annual salary. That's for PM Mark Carney. Now, we're asking you, does the salary match the job? That's the specific question there. $435,400 annually for the Prime Minister's job. Do you think, based on what he does, what he goes through, what he has to deal with, does that match it? Is it worth it? Let us know. It's a simple yes or no on that. Yeah, it's a lot, but I mean, I would say, I mean, I wouldn't want that job. I mean, nobody likes the Prime Minister. They're never happy with the decisions they make, no matter who it is, what the party is. If you go through history, I mean, generally speaking, Prime Ministers are not that popular when it's all said and done. That's nothing new. But the salary there, does it match what you think he's doing as far as his job is concerned? So let us know. That's a yes or no. That's powered up by Vogue Optical, and you can vote at thewavebathurst.com.
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It is 7:47. We'll be back with a little conversation on the creepy crawlers right after Pat Benatar, Wave Mornings.

0: Pat Benatar, Love is a Battlefield. 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It's Jeff with you on your Tuesday. Tis the season of creepy crawlies and critters and insects and all that kind of stuff. And seems like everybody's got some sort of phobia with something along the way, whether it be an insect or wildlife or whatnot. Insects, for me personally, I've never really had a big problem with insects. Like, June bugs are gross, not a big fan. Then there's those, like, ones that just kind of come along once in a while, and you're like, what the bleep is that? I've never seen that before. It's kind of disturbing and gross, but it's more wildlife for me. I'm not a big fan of bears, and I know, generally speaking, bears are, they're well-intended. They're not trying to hurt anybody. They're just looking for some grub and whatnot. I just always love the whole, the bear, there's nothing to be afraid of with bears, unless it's the mama bear and her cubs are around or something. And it's like, well, how am I supposed to know if this is a mama bear or not? Because if it is, and I am within a close proximity of this said mama bear, I think she's going to win the battle. So kind of freaks me out. A couple of years ago, I went out for a jog in Little River, and it's coming down from the bridge, and the bear appeared. It was my own stupid fault because it was like dusk. So that's like peak time, right, for wildlife to come out there. And I'm just like, all right, I don't know what to do here, but I'm going to have to discontinue this run and wait till this bear to go back into the woods. And it was just fumbling around and taking its good old time. What did that bear care if I was trying to get home from my jog or not? So I ended up hitchhiking. True story. But do what you got to do in those situations. What insect or critter are you deathly afraid of? Give us a shout. Maybe you've got some weird encounter or something, a story to share, or let us know on Facebook. Tis the season, so look out.
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3: Good morning. The Holt government has released an action plan to strengthen NB Power and position the province as a significant player in the energy sector. The action plan's in response to a recent independent review of NB Power that aimed to improve affordability, accountability, and long-term financial sustainability. The province says it's moving ahead with all 50 recommendations from that review. Key measures include developing a new long-term energy policy, modernizing the Electricity Act, and establishing a consumer advocate office. The plan also calls for greater regional cooperation among maritime utilities and stronger oversight of major projects, including Mactaquac, Beldune, and Point Lepreau. Fire chiefs in the province are urging residents to prepare for wildfire season as the dry conditions continue. At a conference in Moncton on the weekend, officials warned last year's drought and wildfire activity showed how important public preparedness can be during emergencies. The fire chiefs are encouraging homeowners to use fire smart measures, things like clearing debris around their homes, cutting grass, creating evacuation plans to help protect homes from fast-moving fires and airborne embers, according to CBC. Officials also highlighted the growing use of emergency alert apps that can send evacuation notices and wildfire updates directly to residents. Premier Danielle Smith in Alberta's taken the next step towards a separation referendum. They'll be voting October 19th whether to begin the process to hold a binding separation referendum, not the referendum itself. An Angus Reid survey found the question she's posted is confusing, and most Albertans don't want to leave Canada. 61% would choose no this fall to holding the referendum. 51% called the question confusing. And if they were to vote on actually separating from Canada, then that number opposed rises to 67%. And while she has support from the separatists in her own party, dissatisfaction is growing among other Albertans to the way Smith has been handling this whole situation. In sports, in the NHL's Eastern Final, the Canadiens lost a 3-2 over time decision, now trail Carolina 2-1. Canada had yesterday off at the World Hockey Championships, sitting atop Group B with a 5-0 record. They play the second-place Czechs today. In baseball, Marlins beat the Blue Jays 8-2. Yankees clipped Kansas City 4-3. Red Sox were off. In the NBA playoffs, the Knicks swept Cleveland to win the Eastern Final in four straight, 130-93 last night. Now you're up to date. I'm Daryl Good.
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6: 104.9 Wave weather for today. We'll start not too bad with a mix of sun and cloud with a high of 20, UV index 6 or high. Tonight, we'll get a bit wet once again. Showers beginning, a risk of thunder showers later on, about 10 millimeters and a low of 7. Mainly clouds for Wednesday with a high of 10, showers Wednesday evening and more showers for Thursday and a high of 8. Next time, it's going to be high in the Bathurst Harbor this afternoon at 104. Your current temperature is 11 degrees outside the Wave Studios, and your current time is 8:04. Some more stories on those creepy crawlies as they emerge as we head into almost summertime here in Bathurst and the Chaleur region. I mean, not quite, but certainly starting to feel like it. And they are out there. So more on that coming up in just a few. Also, we'll get you over to your viral file. Some Cyndi Lauper queued up as well. 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

104.9 The Wave, Wave Morning, Cyndi Lauper. Girls just want to have fun. 8:08 on your Tuesday morning with those out of control surging gas prices. This guy over on the internet, he's gone viral for a new version of the Proclaimer song, I'm Gonna Be 500 Miles. We'll tell you what that sounds like. Coming up right after Loverboy, Hot Girls in Love, 80s, 90s, and more. It's on The Wave. Good morning.

Lover Boy, Hot Girls in Love, 104.9 The Wave, Wave Mornings, 8:12. It's Jeff checking in the viral file. This guy is parodying the Proclaimers song, you know, I'm gonna be, or I would walk 500 miles, and I would walk 500, you know, that one. Anyway, this one is all about the high gas prices, so have a listen. When I

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0: Point on the Wave, Wave Morning. Somebody's out there. 822. Those creepy crawlies, critters are out there these days, of course, now that summertime is just about upon us. Which ones are you fearful of or just not a fan of? Perhaps maybe you've had a bad experience. Let's go to phones.
1: Steve, with a certain critter?
0: Yeah, sure. Which one for you?
1: The skunks.
0: Oh, the skunks?
1: Happened to me, skunk.
0: Did you, like, you got sprayed?
1: Oh, yeah, because of my dog.
0: Right, and then
1: I just moved back to the Chaleur area, and I was outside having a cigarette sitting down.
0: Yeah.
1: And my dog was there on the leash.
0: Right.
1: And all of a sudden, I look at my dog, and my dog is staring underneath my chair.
0: Right.
1: And I figured, and he's a pre-drive dog, so
0: yeah,
1: he was intensively staring underneath my chair. I thought to myself, there's something a critter underneath my chair.
0: Yeah.
1: I look down, there's a baby skunk. Or a year-old skunk.
0: Okay. Yeah.
1: So I pop up, and when I pop up, my dog just charges.
0: Right.
1: Gets sprayed straight stream once in the mouth.
0: Yeah.
1: Now he backed off, and he's drooling this skunk spray.
0: Right.
1: Goes after it again, gets sprayed in the eye.
0: Oh, no.
1: Backs off again, and the third time, the skunk did a mist. And that's what caught me is the mist.
0: Yeah.
1: But I've never gagged in my life as much as I gagged with skunks.
0: Oh, like that's brutal. Yeah. No, I've never had an encounter with a skunk like that. That's terrible. Yeah. No wonder.
1: Oh, my God. Does
0: yeah.
1: it ever stink?
0: Yeah. Oh,
1: I'm not the kind of guy, it takes a lot for me to gag.
0: Right. Right.
1: But I've never gagged like that in my life.
0: Yeah. I can only imagine, my friend. Wow. Yeah. Traumatizing. Well, thanks for sharing your story.
1: Not a problem.
0: All right. Have a great day.
1: You too.
0: Okay. Bye-bye. Bye. Yeah, that sounds fun. What insect or critter are you deathly afraid of? Give me a shout, 548-8851.
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4: Good morning. The Holt government is supporting 173 grassroots environmental projects through its Environmental Trust Fund. $7.9 million in funding was committed at an announcement in Haute-Terre. Environment and Climate Change Minister Gilles Lepage said 29 community-based projects on the Acadian Peninsula will receive nearly $986,000. The initiatives focus on environmental protection, waste management, climate change, public awareness. Officials say the projects will help build more sustainable communities across the province. Community representatives say the investments will help safeguard watersheds and improve long-term environmental health in the region. A New Brunswick sociologist says the current review of the Official Languages Act needs to go further than the last one. Michelle Landry at the Université de Moncton tells Global News the previous review under the Higgs government was not significant and many issues were left unaddressed. The act is supposed to be reviewed every 10 years, but now it's 5 years late. During recent consultations, Francophone groups argued that nursing homes should be covered by the act so residents can receive services in their own language. Landry says the challenge will be finding a practical way to achieve that goal. New Brunswick's tourism strategy is being dismissed as out of touch by opposition parties. Government sent 13 staff recently to a Toronto Blue Jays game. They've closed several small tourism sites, including Cape and Rage, and reduced funding for others. Tourism Minister Isabel Terrio is defending the moves as part of a plan to boost annual tourism revenues to $3.7 billion by 2031. Green leader David Coon tells CBC the province is not capitalizing on its strongest asset, its people, and has replaced border information centers with a chat.

0: to date. I'm Daryl Good.
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2: 104.9 Wave weather, mix of sun and cloud for today. Could see some showers by this afternoon with a high of 20. Will be a bit wet for tonight. Some showers beginning and risk of thunder showers late this evening. Amounts of 10 millimeters and a low of 7. Mainly cloudy for Wednesday with a high of 10. Some showers for Wednesday evening and Thursday. More showers and a high of 8. Next time it's going to be high in the Bathurst Harbor this afternoon at 104. Your current temperature is 12 degrees outside the Wave studios and your time is 8:33. More creepy, crawly horror stories on the show this morning before we hit 9 o'clock. Also, your chance to win a couple radio bingo booklets. Yes, we've got another edition for you tonight at 7 o'clock, so make sure you pick up your booklets. Help support Charlie's Cat Rescue, along with her friends from the Kinsman Club of Bathurst. Your Tuesday of May the 26th. Thanks for starting it with us.
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0: 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It's Jeff saying hi. The Wave web poll, PM Kearney, annual salary, $435,400. Does that salary match the job? Yes or no? You can vote there anonymously. We'll get the results tomorrow, and you can vote at thewavebathurst.com. Meanwhile, 'tis the season for creepy crawlies and wildlife and all that stuff that are coming out to play these days. Which ones or one are you deathly afraid of, or perhaps you've had a bad experience with, as we go to phones with Angela?
1: Yes. Hi. Good morning, Jeff.
0: Yay.
1: I would have to say my biggest fear for the critters is wasps and hornets. Well, they listen to me automatically. They're aggressive towards me, even though they say, don't scream, don't panic, don't right. do this, don't do that. So I stand as still as possible, and they're just aggressively after me. They know. They sense and smell the fear.
0: They sense and your anxiety towards them.
1: Exactly. Yeah. And I had to wage a war with one on the weekend because I started painting, and I guess the sweet smell of the paint had drawn them in.
0: Right.
1: And this one, I put the paint tray down because I had it in my hand. I was like, oh my God, I'm not going to cover myself in paint.
0: Mm.
1: And he just kept after me. And so right. then I had a can of extra heavy duty strength Raid, and I just kept spraying it in the air and
0: yeah.
1: twirling around like a ballerina with this can of spray, and it was something to see, but he finally went away.
0: Yeah, word on this, he heard on the street that you had a problem with him. Yeah.
1: Exactly, and then I never saw another one for the rest of the day, but I did have some friends pop by, some fuzzy bumblebees, they stopped by.
0: Yeah.
1: So those are your friends, so
0: yeah.
1: I just want to throw out the word there that fuzzy bumblebees are your friends.
0: Yeah, shout out to them. Yeah, that's yeah. awesome. All right, Angela, thanks for the call.
1: Okay, thank you. Have a good day.
0: You too. Take care.
1: Bye-bye.
0: Bye.
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Jeff saying hi. One last check-in on that morning mind buster for this morning. Your chance to win a couple radio bingo cards for tonight's game. Our survey here, recent survey, indicates that 19% of people say this is more attractive after the age of 30. What do you think that is? Last chance on the phones. 548-8851 and on Facebook. We'll be back with the answer and the winner right after The Cure.

0: 104.9 The Wave, Wave Mornings, Cure Friday. I'm in love on your Tuesday morning, 8:52. It's Jeff with you as we check in one final time on that morning mind buster. A couple radio bingo cards up for grabs. Recent survey, 19% of people say this is more attractive after 30. What do you think it is? We're going to go to phones.
1: Hi, Jeff.
0: Hello.
1: Let's go with personality.
0: Sure. We can go that. Absolutely. Nothing wrong with that answer.
1: Right.
0: All right. Thanks for calling in.
1: No problem.
0: All right. Have a great day.
1: You too.
0: Thanks. Bye.
2: I'm going to say my silver hair makes me look more sexy.
0: Oh, yeah. Well, we got a few for that over on Facebook this morning, so why not? Yeah.
2: Yeah.
0: That's right. The old silver fox.
2: Oh, that's what they call me.
0: Right on, Robert. Thanks, pal.
2: Okay, buddy.
0: Take care. Bye. All right, good stuff over there on the phones. Of course, when it comes to the morning mindbuster, there's only one official answer, and more attractive after the age of 30. The answer actually is vacuuming. Using the old vacuum. I don't know if that works for me. Whenever I do it, my girlfriend seems to reply with something along the lines of, "You vacuumed?" I guess I just cut too many corners. Anyway, that was the official answer. You don't need to have it as we go into the database here and see who we have as the winner. And it looks as though we've got a Facebooker this morning. And Nicole is going with this one's been pretty popular. Gray hair. So congratulations. Get a couple bingo cards for tonight's radio bingo. Nicole, thanks for your thoughts on that. Thanks for everybody's participation on the Morning Mind Buster and for hanging out with us today. Speaking of radio bingo, of course, we got your numbers tonight. Will be some good bingo playing weather, too, as it looks like some showers coming in this evening. As far as today, a mix of sun and cloud and a high of 20, so a pretty nice one. Currently 12 degrees outside the Wave Studios. Thanks for starting your day with us.
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Happy Tuesday. 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It's Boys to Men.

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1049 The Wave, there's the late, great Jeff Healey Band taking on the Beatles. While My Guitar Gently Weeps, this is the 90-Minute Music Marathon right here on The Wave. Thanks a lot for tuning in this morning. We'll keep it rolling with some Bob Seger Shakedown. It's on The Wave.

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Big Crane downtown as the construction and building continues for those downtown apartments. Be nice to see more of those in the future. From what I've been hearing, this is like the first one in 30 years. So positive sign for our city. Go Bathurst, go. Here's Brian Adams and back to you. It's on The Wave.

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104.9 The Wave, Don't You Forget About Me from Simple Minds. Hey, it's Jeff with you on your Tuesday. 90-minute music marathon continues with Troopers, Boys, and the Bright White Sports Car. It's on the Wave.

Little Red Corvette from Prince. It's on 104.9 The Wave as we morph into sports car season. Not a bad looking day today with a mix of sun and cloud. And yeah, getting pretty warm too with a high of 20. Some showers coming in for tonight and possible thunder showers later on this evening. Some good radio bingo playing weather. I'll be back in tonight at 7 with your numbers. Sure hope you can join us then. Mitch will be in a little bit later, and I'm sure he'll have something to say about Carolina's victory over the Habs, and now leading the Habs 2-1 in what is starting to look like maybe it's not Montreal's series. I'm trying to be positive, but it's been a tough last couple games. Go Habs, go. Have yourself a great Tuesday. Here's the Box and Closer Together on the way.

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5: Here's your latest Environment Canada weather forecast for Bathurst. A mix of sun and cloud today. Chance of showers this afternoon. Windy, high around 20 inland, 12 at the coast. Mainly cloudy, some showers or thunder showers overnight. Windy and a low of 7. Mainly cloudy tomorrow. Scattered showers, windy and 10. Showers again Thursday with a high of 8.
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4: Latest Environment Canada forecast for Bathurst, sunny clouds, scattered showers possible this afternoon, slight chance. Northwesterly gusting to 40, becoming northeasterly, and a high of 20. Slight chance of showers early this evening, then we'll start to see some showers and the risk of thunder showers late this evening and after midnight. 10 millimeters accumulations, breezy, easterlies, and a low of 7. Clouds and scattered showers through Wednesday, a high of 10, showers Wednesday night, and showers and 8 Thursday.
0: 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The Wave, Bathurst.

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6: Latest Environment Canada forecast for Bathurst, sun and clouds. Scattered showers possible this afternoon. Slight chance. Northwesterly gusting to 40, becoming northeasterly, and a high of 20. Slight chance of showers early this evening. Then we'll start to see some showers and the risk of thunder showers late this evening and after midnight. 10 millimeters accumulations, breezy, easterlies, and a low of 7. Clouds and scattered showers through Wednesday, a high of 10. Showers Wednesday night, and showers and 8 Thursday.
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Mitch hanging out with you on your Tuesday afternoon. 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

0: Austin, more than a feeling on 104.9 The Wave. It's Mitch hanging out with you on your Tuesday afternoon. Thanks for hanging out. Not a bad day out there today. Might see some showers throughout the day if it's not already happening out your window right now. Up to 20 degrees for highs, and not bad. Enjoy it because it starts to cool off after today. Actually, right through until next week, only seeing temperatures like the low double digits, even by Thursday, only 8 degrees. So, fingers crossed that changes, come time for the weekend. But yeah, a little cool, a little cooler this week.
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0: Alanis Morissette on 104.9 The Wave. And Jeff, pretty glum this morning. Late night last night, of course, another overtime game for the Habs. But Carolina prevailing once again with Andrei Svechnikov, but 6 minutes left in the overtime, scoring the winner. Man, Montreal's got to get some more shots on net, though. You can't win a game. What is it, 12, 13 shots total they had in that game last night? Like, they need to start shooting more. So, anyway, it ain't over, though. There's still lots of hockey left to play, and they win tomorrow night and all tied up at two games apiece. So, Jeff slowly losing his hair a little more than usual. I think it's just receding a little bit more at this point, though.
1: Spring is in full swing, and so are the savings.

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4: Wave weather.
5: Latest Environment Canada forecast for Bathurst, sunny clouds, scattered showers possible this afternoon, slight chance. Northwesterly gusting to 40, becoming northeasterly, and a high of 20. Slight chance of showers early this evening, then we'll start to see some showers and the risk of thunder showers late this evening and after midnight. 10 millimeters accumulations, breezy, easterlies, and a low of 7. Clouds and scattered showers through Wednesday, a high of 10, showers Wednesday night, and showers an 8 Thursday.
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0: Brian Adams, somebody, 104.9 The Wave, and our Wave web poll today, this is a fun one, asking if Prime Minister Mark Carney's annual salary of $435,000, does the salary match the job? Now, take the name out of the equation, just put Prime Minister, so whether it's Mark Carney or Polyev or whoever is the Prime Minister, do you think the job is worth paying them over $400,000 a year to do? 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

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Got music from Great Big C, Tina Turner coming up. But first, it's Manfred Mann's Earth Band.

0: Turner, the best on 104.9 The Wave, and maybe you could be a winner just like the Carolina Hurricanes were last night on Radio Bingo tonight. Sorry, Jeff. I had to, buddy. I had to. Yes, another round of Radio Bingo tonight at 7 with the Kinsman Club of Bathurst and Charlie's Cat Rescue. 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

0: That's the Payolas. On 104.9 The Wave. I know one thing's for sure. These late night hockey games are starting to wear a little bit on me. What's wrong with the 8 o'clock start? Like, I get it. You're trying to cater to those in the West so they can watch the game as well. But when you're used to most games starting at 8 o'clock and then you got all these stupid 9 o'clock starts, it's not ideal. But anyway, 9 o'clock tonight though for the Vegas Colorado game. So that one actually local time. I think that's a 5 o'clock start in Vegas, I believe. I think they're 4 hours behind. Either way. So I guess they're already catering to us in that sense. So I guess I can't complain too much. Weather details on the way. Just a few of them. Back to the tunes with John Mellencamp.
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9: Wave weather.
10: Latest from Weather Canada forecast for Bathurst, sun and clouds. Scattered showers possible this afternoon. Slight chance. Northwesterly gusting to 40, becoming northeasterly, and a high of 20. Slight chance of showers early this evening. Then we'll start to see some showers and the risk of thunder showers late this evening and after midnight. 10 millimeters accumulations, breezy, easterlies, and a low of 7. Clouds and scattered showers through Wednesday, a high of 10. Showers Wednesday night, and showers and 8 Thursday.
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4: Well, good afternoon. The province says it'll accept nearly 90% of the recommendations from a major review of the debt-saddled NB Power. But the government is not committing to end rate freezes that the review blamed for driving more than $1 billion in debt. Premier Susan Holt and Energy Minister Renee Legacy says they'll create new consumer advocate, modernize energy laws, and continue talks with other maritime provinces on a joint energy operator. The review was launched in April of last year, and the Liberals try to address rising power bills, aging infrastructure, and NB Power's roughly $6 billion debt. The government put 6 recommendations on hold for further analysis, including 1 on natural gas production. NB Power's proposed changes could stall the province's booming residential solar sector. Utility is planning to end incentives up to $3,000 for new solar systems and introduce a new demand charge plus lower rates for excess power sold back to the grid. Solar NB Solar tells CBC the moves have serious negative implications and make solar less economical for homeowners. NB Power says the current system is no longer sustainable as solar grows rapidly from under 500 customers 3 years ago to more than 2,000 now. The utility is arguing the changes will encourage battery storage and long-term stability. The proposals go before the Energy and Utilities Board later this year. Residents of Albert County are praising the quick response from firefighters and the province after a wildfire ignited in the hills near New Horton. That fire broke out Sunday afternoon in a deeply wooded area and burned nearly 10 hectares in just a few hours. The assistant deputy fire chief says the water bombers arrived quickly and saved the day as the fire had been moving towards homes and farms. One resident says crews did an excellent job and should have a medal. Fundy Albert Mayor Jim Campbell says a swift response from aerial support teams made a critical difference. The fire, now considered 100% contained, and the province recently purchased 4 new amphibious water bombers. Child and youth advocate Kelly Lamrock is taking aim at a program in the Department of Social Development. Lamrock says in a report to the legislature, needless red tape and questionable decision-making in a broken structure is causing serious problems for a program designed to help youth between the ages of 16 and 18 who don't live at home and can't safely live with their parents. Lamrock issued a news release saying the youth engagement services is barely functioning. He pointed out a number of examples, including a pregnant teen who had to wait for more than a half a year in a homeless shelter because of a pointless program application and acceptance rules that have no basis in law. He also cited another teen who was denied assistance and told to move back to a home where one adult was facing sexual assault charges. Lamrock says social development's broken structure, needless barriers to the YES program, and questionable decision-making are preventing vulnerable youth from getting the help in a timely way. Social Development Minister Cindy Miles described Lamrock's report as a stark reminder that until all young people feel safe and supported, their work is not done. And New Brunswick is kicking off Disability Awareness Week this coming Sunday with events celebrating inclusion and accessibility. The Premier's Council on Disabilities says this year's theme, Accessibility Creates Full Inclusion, highlights the need to remove barriers so everyone can fully participate in community life. Premier Susan Holt says creating accessible communities starts with recognizing and eliminating obstacles faced by people with disabilities. And she thanked advocates for their long, ongoing work as the province marks the 39th anniversary. A legislative lunch with the Premier as a keynote speaker happened yesterday in Fredericton. The public kickoff is this coming Sunday in St. John. Thousands are expected to join the Walk and Roll Challenge. In sports of the World Hockey Championships, Canada atop their group at 5-0 is wrapping up round one against Czechia this afternoon, who are tied for second place with Norway. In the NHL's Western Final, the Avalanche on the verge of being swept by the Golden Knights in Game 4. In baseball, Blue Jays host the Marlins again. The Red Sox take on the Braves. The Yankees are in Kansas City. In the NBA's Western Final, the Spurs and Thunder are tied at 2 games apiece. Now you're up to date. I'm Sheldon McLeod.
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4: Latest Environment Canada forecast for Bathurst, sunny clouds. Scattered showers possible this afternoon. Slight chance. Northwesterly gusting to 40, becoming northeasterly, and a high of 20. Slight chance of showers early this evening. Then we'll start to see some showers and the risk of thunder showers late this evening and after midnight. 10 millimeters accumulations, breezy, easterlies, and a low of 7. Clouds and scattered showers through Wednesday, a high of 10. Showers Wednesday night, and showers and 8 Thursday.
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0: Gowan on 104.9 The Wave. It's Mitch, and yes, tough loss for the Montreal Canadiens last night, losing another overtime game, the second one of this series. Of course, the Habs with the blowout win to start the series off, and I'm certainly not ready to count the Habs out just yet. I mean, if they could be 3-0 right now for the Habs had they won these last two overtime games, right? Like, it's not like Carolina's winning by a lot. But they are keeping Montreal off the, not just the score sheet, but the shot sheet. Like, 12, 13 shots for the Habs last night. Like, that's just not sustainable, in the playoffs when you're not putting the puck on net. So a little bit frustrating for all you Habs fans right now, but still a lot of hockey left to go yet. So wait and see, what happens. They had Claude Lemieux as the torchbearer last night, which, I don't know about Claude Lemieux, but out of all the alumni from the Habs, I don't know if Claude Lemieux is the guy you want to be bringing into the mix. I was even talking with a buddy of mine who's a Habs fan. He was like, he actually wasn't able to catch the game as he was working last night. He's like, really? Claude Lemieux? So anyway, and maybe they'll bring Patty Waugh in for tomorrow night. He's got nothing else to do right now.
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Got a new edition of Discover the Cover coming up, featuring a cover of an Oasis song. Rick Astley coming up first. Right now it's Trooper, 104.9 The Wave.

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It's Mitch. And now for a new edition of Discover the Cover. Hey, you know this song, right? Yes, Oasis, Wonderwall, and the cover we're featuring this afternoon of that song by the Gin Blossoms. Anywhere you go, show here 6 months ago, I think it was, or at least a video was shared about 6 months ago. Maybe it could be an old video, but yeah, Gin Blossoms covering Wonderwall.

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2: Wave weather.
3: Latest environment Canada forecast for Bathurst, sun and clouds. Scattered showers possible this afternoon. Slight chance. Northwesterly gusting to 40, becoming northeasterly and a high of 20. Slight chance of showers early this evening. Then we'll start to see some showers and the risk of thunder showers late this evening and after midnight. 10 millimeters accumulations, breezy, easterlies, and a low of 7. Clouds and scattered showers through Wednesday, a high of 10. Showers Wednesday night, and showers and 8 Thursday.
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3: Good afternoon. Police in Fredericton have identified the woman whose remains were found after a fire at a homeless encampment on the city's north side. Ann Victoria Martin McKay died in the blaze that destroyed a small structure in the woods near Two Nations Crossing back on March 26th. Police say the 50-year-old's death is not suspicious, but the cause has not yet been determined. First responders found her remains after extinguishing the fire. Identification took nearly 2 months due to the complex forensic process, according to police. Police in St. John are asking for help from the public. Find a man wanted on a Canada-wide warrant. 36-year-old Bernard Keller is wanted for breaching the conditions of a statutory release. He hasn't been spotted by police since his warrant was issued on 17th of May. Keller is a first-time federal offender, serving just over 2 years for multiple offenses, including robbery with violence, identity fraud, and theft. I'm currently described as 5'8", 190 pounds, with a recently shaved head, a brown beard, and brown eyes. Police say, if you see him, don't approach them. A unit at Dorchester Penitentiary has ended a week-long lockdown after officials seized handmade stabbing weapons and alcohol. The Correctional Service of Canada locked down the medium security unit May 18th to conduct an exceptional search. Officials also found cell phone accessories. Visits have now been reinstated and normal operations have resumed. The lockdown came after a similar 6-day lockdown last week at the Spring Hill Institution in Nova Scotia, where officials also found contraband. Dorchester Penitentiary is the second oldest continuously operating correctional site in Canada. Well, the government has introduced legislation to create an office representing residential and small business customers on energy issues. The Energy Sector Consumer Advocate would help resolve disputes with utilities and represent customers before the Energy and Utilities Board. Energy Minister Renee Legacy says too many New Brunswickers and small businesses feel overwhelmed or unheard when it comes to rising costs. He says the advocate will ensure their perspectives are considered in complex board matters. The Human Development Council says a dedicated voice for residential consumers is long overdue, especially for households that can least afford rate increases. The office is expected to be operational by the start of the 2027-28 fiscal year. Meantime, a chrome plating company did not initially provide provincial officials with full information about a toxic chemical spill along the Trans-Canada Highway in March. Documents obtained by Brunswick News shows XL Plating and Machining first told the province the spill contained only sodium carbonate, a non-toxic substance. There was no mention of a hexavalent chromium, a known carcinogen or cancer causer. A provincial employee who visited the facility wrote that a company representative refused to answer questions and seemed uncomfortable. The province did not warn drivers about the toxicity until late the next day. Nearly 1,000 liters of chemicals leaked along 14 kilometers of roads in the Fredericton area. The province has not said whether the company will face additional charges. Well, an $11 million class action suit or settlement could see some Canadians receiving financial compensation. Jen Nicholson now with the details.
4: Court documents show the settlement applies to people who held units of a CIBC mutual fund or Renaissance mutual fund on or before September 5th of last year, as long as those investments were not held through a discount broker. The lawsuit alleges that trailing commissions were paid to discount brokers out of management fees tied to the mutual funds, according to CTV. The release says those who currently hold CIBC mutual fund units do not need to submit a claim, as part of the settlement money will be deposited directly into those mutual funds. However, former holders of CIBC mutual fund units who no longer own the funds must submit a claim form to receive compensation. Claims must be submitted by November 18th of this year. For MBS News, I'm Jen Nicholson.
3: And hundreds of people lined up in the rain yesterday in Moncton to pay their respects to Robert K. Irving. The co-CEO of J.D. Irving Limited, the founder of the Moncton Wildcats, had died May 19th at the age of 71 after a battle with cancer. Mourners included Irving Company employees, former politicians, and hockey figures, remembering him as a passionate community leader, generous philanthropist, and dedicated hockey supporter. Many described him as a dear friend and pillar of the region who touched countless lives through their business, sport, and charity. Robert Irving's funeral took place earlier today in Sussex. Again, he was 71. In sports, to the NHL's Western Final, the Avalanche are on the verge of being swept by the Golden Knights in Game 4. In baseball, the Blue Jays host the Marlins again. Red Sox take on the Braves. The Yankees are in Kansas City. And the NBA's Western Final, the Spurs and Thunder are tied at 2 games apiece. And now you're up to date. I'm Sheldon McLeod.
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2: Wave weather.
3: That is the Environment Canada forecast for Bathurst. Cloudy through the evening showers. Risk of thunder showers through the evening and after midnight. Looking at 10, maybe 15 millimeters of rainfall. That brisk northeasterly shifting around to the southeast before dropping to light in a low of 7. Mainly cloudy through Wednesday. Still a chance of scattered showers. High of 10. Showers are drizzle into Wednesday night. An overnight low of 5 and showers an 8. Thursday.
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Workday is done. 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

0: That's Hirsch and Never, wrapping up the all-ladies feel-good drive home on 104.9 The Wave. It's Mitch, and the New York Knicks off to the NBA final for the first time since 1999. Yes, 27 years Knicks fans have been waiting for this. So, and it's actually kind of funny. I was there's been this alternate storyline to the Knicks getting there. So some of you might be familiar with Dan Housen. Wrestler. I'm actually not that familiar because I'm not, I used to be into wrestling when I was a kid, but not so much these days. But this Dan Housen wrestler, one of his things is that he puts curses on people, and he put a curse on the Knicks at the start of the playoffs. They lost their first two games, then lifted the curse. They've gone 11-0 since he lifted that. So it's become this big storyline now that, you know, Their victory run, or this miracle run, I guess I should say, that they're on right now, is all thanks to Dan Housen. So he basically holds their fate in his hands. So he could easily curse them, and they'll probably get swept in the NBA final. But it sounds like he's on the Knicks trade at this point.
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0: 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Closer look at your forecast in just a moment, then back to the tunes with TLC.
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4: Wave weather.
5: Weather's Environment Canada forecast for Bathurst. Cloudy through the evening, showers, risk of thunder showers through the evening and after midnight. Looking at 10, maybe 15 millimeters of rainfall at brisk northeasterly, shifting around to the southeast before dropping to light in a low of 7. Mainly cloudy through Wednesday. Still a chance of scattered showers, high of 10. Showers or drizzle into Wednesday night, an overnight low of 5, and showers an 8 Thursday.
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0: Love on 104.9 The Wave, and Do or Die for Nathan MacKinnon and the Colorado Avalanche tonight, down 3-0 in their best of seven series with the Vegas Golden Knights, and I don't see Colorado coming back in this one. I mean, it's almost impossible to come down being down 3-0. I think only like four or five teams have ever done it, and yeah, kind of seems like the writing's on the wall that Vegas, the villains of the NHL, will be heading back to the Stanley Cup Final for the third time, I believe it is now. Just crazy stuff, and we'll wait and see what happens there, but it's been a rough go for Nathan MacKinnon. Of course, he took the puck in the leg. He's hurt. Cale Makar's hurt. It's just not working out for them. And it's funny. I saw this conversation going around with Vegas. Of course, former Toronto Maple Leaf, Mitch Marner. That's been quite the story, that he could potentially win the cup his first year away from the Leafs and maybe even win the Conn Smythe as well. I think he's kind of the front runner to win at this point. And I saw this conversation like, Leafs fans would rather see the Habs win the cup than see Marner go and win a cup. And I don't know how I don't think I agree with that one. I mean, yes, it would hurt a lot, especially me as a Leaf fan, to see Marner win the cup with his new team. However, I think I'd still take him over Jeff and his Habs. So go Marner, I guess.
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0: Corey Hirsch, 104.9 The Wave. Wrapping up a long set of tunes, it's Mitch on our Wave web poll today. We're talking about Prime Minister Mark Carney's annual salary of over $435,000 a year. Does the salary match the job? You can vote yes or no on our website, thewavebathurst.com. 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Now, take the name Mark Carney out of the equation. Just the Prime Minister's annual salary, regardless of who it is, do you think $435,000, if that's the proper salary to match the job as Prime Minister of Canada? Let us know what you think. Now, that compensation includes a base Member of Parliament salary. There's also an additional Prime Ministerial salary, which was increased following the annual April 1st parliamentary pay boost. But Pierre Poilievre, Conservative leader, he makes $321,000 a year. So Carney's really only making like 100 and some more than he is. I'm not saying just 100,000 more. It's still a lot of money. But let us know what you think. If $435,000, if that salary matches the job as for Prime Minister of Canada. TheWaveBathurst.com. Cast your vote.
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1: Wave weather.
2: Latest Environment Canada forecast for Bathurst. Cloudy through the evening, showers, risk of thunder showers through the evening and after midnight. Looking at 10, maybe 15 millimeters of rainfall. That brisk northeasterly shifting around to the southeast before dropping to light in a low of 7. Mainly cloudy through Wednesday. Still a chance of scattered showers. High of 10, showers are drizzle into Wednesday night. An overnight low of 5 and showers an 8 Thursday.
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0: That's Kim Kearns on 104.9 The Wave. It's Mitch. And that's going to do it for me. Enjoy the rest of your Tuesday night. Colorado-Vegas game 4 tonight for the Stanley Cup playoffs. We'll see if Colorado can try to crawl their way back into this series. Not looking good. And based on history, the odds of Colorado coming back in this series, not all that great. But we'll wait and see what happens. Anyway, enjoy the rest of your Tuesday night. Back with you at 2 p.m. tomorrow.
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0: The phone number to call if you have a winner is 506-548-8851.
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1: En cas de divergence d'une carte ou d'un numéro, la carte et le numéro du Club Kinsman seront conservés.
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3: 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It's Jeff with your numbers. Tonight, we're going to kick into gear with those Leon's Lucky Balls right off the bat. So let's get to it. Your first one is 065, au soixante-cinq. Your second Leon's Lucky Ball is I-18, 80 suites. Your third Leon's Lucky Ball is G-48, G-48. Your fourth Leon's Lucky Ball is N-37, N-37. Your fifth Leon's Lucky Ball is N31, N31. Your sixth Leon's Lucky Ball is G54, G54. Your seventh Leon's Lucky Ball is O63, O63. Your eighth Leon's Lucky Ball is O66, O66. And your ninth Leon's Lucky Ball, by the way, those are all for 1,000. Your ninth is for 91 plus sales, capped at 1,000. It's B15. Bet Kang. So 9 Leon's Lucky Balls in total for this evening. Good luck on those as we get set to start game one. Two lines played only on the blue card for 200.
1: Et maintenant, nous commençons la partie numéro 1. 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

0: G53, G53, G53. Okay, we're taking a call here now, so it looks like we could have a winner. The ladies from Charlie's Cat Rescue will verify that. Here in the meantime, we'll let you know about the cat of the week for Charlie's Cat Rescue. And that cat, by the way, is Ruby, who's looking for a calm, loving presence. And this cat could very much be just this to brighten your days. Ruby might just be the perfect match for this kind of situation, of course. This sweet 8-year-old girl is an absolute cuddle bug, a true purr machine who will happily soak up all the love that you have to give. And don't let her age fool you, by the way. Ruby has the most adorable baby face and a gentle spirit to match. She's happiest in a quiet home where she can relax and feel safe and spend lots of time close to her humans. In fact, her dream home would be one where someone is around often to keep her company and give her plenty of pets, of course. Ruby would prefer to be your one and only pet so she can soak up all the attention that she deserves. And trust us, she'll give it right back tenfold. So if you're ready to open your heart and home to a loyal, affectionate companion, Ruby is waiting to meet you. Ruby is the cat of the week for Charlie's Cat Rescue, and you can get over to their Facebook page and find out some more information there for the cat of the week, which is Ruby. Your time is 7:12 here. Jeff with your numbers tonight on 104.9 The Wave, and it looks like we do have a winner or two winners to confirm on game one. So we're off and running. Jennifer's a winner, Frenette's, and Lynn also the Papineau on Vanier. So congratulations to those folks as we move into game two now. Two lines or one line and four corners on the orange card. Game two is coming up.
1: À cette heure, nous jouons la partie numéro 2. 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

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Leon's Lucky Ball. G54. Jet 54. G54. Jet 54.

I-26. 826. I-26, 826. Sounds like we've got a call on game two. So potential winner on that. Your time is 7:19. We'll check in on a potential winner, and we'll be back here very soon on Radio Bingo. Stay with us.

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1: All right, we're back on Radio Bingo, and we have a bunch of winners on game two, four of them, as a matter of fact. So Edmond was a winner, Mama Baba's, Darlene was a winner, HB Hache, Marion was a winner, and that was as a gift. And Dora May was a winner as well, Jean Coutu Bathurst. So congratulations to those folks. They'll share in the prize winnings as we move ahead to game three, the X game on the green card for 200. It's coming up.
2: 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Jouer sur la carte verte. C'est la partie X.
1: First number is N. Oh, there's no N's. Right, yes. Just, that didn't happen. Strike that from the record. And I'm blaming Ken, as always. Okay, the first number is B6. B6. B6. B6. We caught it early. B11, they owns. B11, they owns.

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072 072 072 072. All right, we're taking a call here on this one now on Game 3, possible winner. Stay with us. We'll be right back on Radio Bingo.

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1: All right, we're back with one winner to report on Game 3, and that was Roseanne Lexit-Vanier. That's the one winner on Game 3, so congratulations as we move ahead into Game 4. Two lines or one line and four corners. It's on the yellow card. Game 4 is coming up.
2: Et maintenant, nous commençons la partie numéro 4. Jouer sur la carte jaune, nous jouons pour deux lignes ou une ligne et les quatre coins.
1: N41. N41. N41. N41. Leon's Lucky Ball. 063. 063. 063. 063.

I-17, Eat Deset. I-17, Eat Deset. Leon's Lucky Ball. N-37. N-37. N-37.

0: N39, N-Trumpneth. N39, N-Trumpneth. Taking a call on that one, so girls will verify a winner, perhaps maybe two here. So bear with us as we continue on Radio Bingo. Your time is 7:39, and it's Jeff with you calling your numbers tonight. Want to let you know about a big celebration happening this weekend. As a matter of fact, 30 years of art, creativity, and community. As the Bay Breeze Art Gallery celebrate their 30th anniversary, you can join the Bathurst Art Society this Saturday from 2 to 4 p.m. for the Bay Breeze Art Gallery's 30th anniversary celebration. There's going to be cake and refreshments and an afternoon surrounded by local art and great company. Everybody is welcome, by the way. So you can visit the Bay Breeze Art Gallery next to the Nectar Restaurant on Douglas Avenue and help celebrate three decades of inspiring creativity in our community. And you can check out their Facebook page for regular gallery hours and updates. And we can congratulate them on their 30th anniversary as well. So we check into game four here. Looks like we have a winner, Daniel. And the Kinsmen Club of Bathurst, I believe, was the location there. So congratulations, Daniel, as we get set to move into game five, which is two lines with a wild number played on the pink card. Game five is coming up.
1: On commence la partie numéro 5. Jouer sur la carte rose. Nous jouons pour deux lignes avec une balle frime.
0: N43. N43. N43. N43. There's your wild number. So you can dab off all the numbers on your card or cards ending in 3. Tous les numéros qui finissent par 3 sont frimes. While you do that, we'll let you know what's going on with the Kinsmen Club of Bathurst and their regular weekend bingos. Kinsmen Club of Bathurst bingo this weekend is a regular bingo format. Saturday's Looney Pot is $499 and growing, while the Toonie Pot is $168 and growing. And Sunday's Looney Pot is $226 and growing, with the Toonie starting over and growing. And don't forget about the jackpot ball starting at $500 this weekend. That's the Kinsmen Club of Bathurst Bingos, 6:30, 1100 St. Peter Avenue, Saturday and Sunday. And you can check their Facebook page for more details. And don't forget Sunday's Bonanza Consolation 2 is guaranteed at $1,000. 7:42, Game 5, Radio Bingo. 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

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I-26, E-Vensis. 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

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Taking a call on this one, so which could be a potential winner on game 5. We'll be right back here on Radio Bingo. Stay with us.

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1: All right, we got Bernice as the latest winner. Game 5, Jean Coutu was the location there on Bernice's winning card. So congratulations as we get set to play the progressive game now, starting with Game 6. One line the hard way on the gray card. Game 6 for 200 is coming up.
2: Et maintenant, nous jouons la partie numéro 6. 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
3: I-21, I-21, I-21.

B11 Bayonne. B11 Bayonne. Taking calls here on Game 6. Possible winner here, so we'll check that out. Want to thank our Charlie Scad volunteers, Melanie and Tara, Jamie and Jennifer, who are with us this evening, along with Mike and Ken, of course, from the Kinsman Club of Bathurst. My name is Jeff. We thank you for playing along tonight. Your time's 7:52 as we check the numbers on Game 6. If you missed a little bit earlier, Ruby is the cat of the week for Charlie's Cat Rescue. It's a sweet 8-year-old girl, an absolute cuddle bug, a true purr machine who will happily soak up all the love that you have to give. And don't let her age fool you. Ruby has the most adorable baby face and a gentle spirit to match. She's happiest in a quiet home where she can relax and feel safe and spend lots of time close to her humans. In fact, her dream home would be one where somebody is around often to give her company and plenty of pets, of course. Ruby is the Charlie's Cat of the Week, and you can find out more information over there on their Facebook page. So check out Ruby on the Charlie's Cat Rescue page. Thanks a lot for playing along this evening. As we mentioned here, we're looking to confirm a winner on Game 6. Probably have at least one, I do believe. So we're going to take a short break here, and we'll be right back. So stay with us.

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1: All right, so we've got Odette as a winner. Mama Baba's was a location there. And also Suzanne was a winner at the Épicerie de Coin in Lorville. So congratulations to those folks. Could have a possible winner here on Game 6. Another one, as a matter of fact. So do we want to stop down, or we want to go into, we're going to stop down here quick. So we're just going to take another short break. Please bear with us, and we'll be right back, ready for Game 7 on Radio Bingo.

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1: All right, yes, we do have a third winner, so we'll confirm that as we move along here. But we're going to get into Game 7 now. As mentioned on the progressive game, Game 7 is around the free on the same gray card. For 200, it's coming up.
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1: Okay, so this is going to be your 13th number. It is I-25, E-25. I-25, E-25. And we do have Linda Lexapetit-Roche was the third winner on Game 6, FYI. On Game 7 now with the 14th number on the progressive game. This is N36, N36, N36, N36.

0: 064, Au Swiss Enquête. 064, Au Swiss Enquête.
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1: We're back with three winners to report on Game 7. We had Shirley Ann from Mama Baba's. Brenda was a winner at the Pistory Fernettes. And also Marie was a winner from Terrio's as well. So congratulations to those folks. Full card, of course. We've got jackpot tonight of 6,249 numbers or less. We've called 35 numbers so far. Game 8 is coming up.
2: Et la huitième et dernière partie. On continue encore sur la carte grise. Le gros lot en 49 numéros ou moins avec une consolation de $500.
1: Here's your 36th number. It is I-20. I-20. I-20.

G47, J47. G47, J47. Leon's lucky ball. 066. 066. 066. 066.

I-17. 8 descent. I-17, 8 descent. Leon's lucky ball. G-54. Jet 54. Jet 54. Jet 54.

and 43. And 43 and 43. This is going to be our 49th number coming up. 49 or less, 6,200 jackpot. And this is it. G56. G56. G56, G56.

074. Oswas on Katurps. 074, Oswas on Katurps. It's your 50th number. Constellation of 500 up for grabs. N39. N-Throntnith. N39, N-Throntnith. Okay, we got a call, so a possible winner on Game 8. So stay with us. We'll be right back here and confirm on Radio Bingo.

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1: All right, we're back here, and Bonnie was our one winner from Game 8. Needs and Beresford was the location. So congratulations to Bonnie, and congratulations to all our winners tonight. We want to thank everybody for playing along on Radio Bingo. Thanks once again to our Charlie's Cat volunteers, Jamie and Tara, Jennifer and Melanie, along with Ken from the Kinsman Club of Bathurst, and our esteemed and favorite treasurer of the Kinsman Club, Mike Dennis, who recently celebrated a birthday. I think he might be 59, 60 at best. I'm not sure. You're going to have to ask Mike. But happy birthday to Mike, your belated birthday. Have yourself a great night. We'll be back next week here on Radio Bingo.
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